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Patrick, Pastor Eric Mukeli anasema good morning Kajado County Q listening, blessed weekend to all BHB listeners. 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
0: Who am I in Christ?
3: I am powered by grace. And who are you?
4: I am chosen by God. And who are you?
5: I am God's masterpiece. And who are you?
6: I am the apple of God's eyes. And who are you?
7: I am the Lord's daughter. And who are you?
8: I am blessed by God. And who are you?
9: I am God's favorite. And who are you?
10: I am the chosen generation. And who are you?
11: I am a city on a hill. Who are you?
12: I am a royal priesthood. Who are you?
13: I am loved by God. Who are you?
14: I'm the light of the world. Who are you?
15: I am the son of the light. Who are you?
16: I am important. Are you?
0: That is who we are in Christ.
16: Spoken word, rooted in Christ. I am a tree, not because I never bend, because I know where my roots are. The wind may come, the storm may rise, the rain may disappear, the sun may burn hotter than I expected, but I will not be moved because my roots are deeper than my circumstances. I am rooted in Christ.
17: When the world tells me, trust yourself, I remember, I need a savior. When people tell me, follow the crowd, I remember, have a shepherd. When fear whispers, you are not strong enough, I remember my strength is made perfect in weakness. I am rooted in Christ.
18: My roots are in his word. My roots are in his prayer. My roots are in obedience. My roots are in faith. I may not know what tomorrow will bring, but I know who holds tomorrow. So plant me where living water flows. Let my roots grow deeper. Deeper than my feelings, deeper than my fears, deeper than my failures, deeper than my circumstances. I am rooted in Christ.
19: My roots are in Christ. My strength is in Christ. My hope is in Christ. My life is in Christ. And because I am rooted in Christ, I will stand.
20: Wow, watoto nilio nao studioni pale ni spoken word ambao imepewa jina pale rooted in Christ. 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